pleasure from the base. You need a place to call your own. I am the one and only son. You are someone to call my own. I see the people that you find wherever you may be. I live filling up my soul, my curiosity. I get pleasure from the base. You need a place to call your own.

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1: Do you believe in freedom? And if you believe in freedom, then you would have respect for your neighbors. No matter
0: if it's black
1: or color you may have. And as time passes, we need to keep an open mind. No matter

0: and freedom, then you would have
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0: No matter what religion or color you may have. And as time passes, we need to keep an open mind. No matter if you are black, white, or brown, help us to put an end

I tried to the top, I've been out of shape, thinking out of the box, I'm an astronaut. I blasted off the planet, rock that caused catastrophe, and it matters more because I had it. Now I had, I thought about wreaking havoc on an opposition, kind of shocking, they want a static with precision. I'm automatic, quarterback, I ain't talking second, pack it up, I don't panic, batter up, who the baddest, it don't matter, cause we is your

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Before we begin this musical timing, let's test your speakers to ensure you're receiving the optimal signal frequency, testing for sound, clarity, and bass. The next sound you're about to hear will be heard on your left speaker only. Turn your attention to the right. And now, both speakers. Adjust your volume knob to decibels. Test complete. All systems clear. Now.

0: እንዲሁም የዘር ልዩነት በሚመለከት ረገድ
1: Yaman Samuel, so one man was worthy to open the book of the seven seals thereof. His own divine majesty, Emperor Haile Selassie I, the first. My friend Menenai, balance.